And I touched your face, narcotic mindfulness, Mary Jane. And I called your name like an addicted to cocaine, calls all the stuff you'd rather blame. And I touched your face.

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But don't worry, don't stress yourself. 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
3: Yeah, that's dead. 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Something that can't good. 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

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Jsou zpátky. Devadesátky. Hit Radio 90.

Fuck that crap, I know it all. I got my own life, you got your own life. 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Mind your business and live my business. You know everything, Papa know it all. Very little knowledge is dangerous. Stop bugging me, stop bothering me, stop bugging me, stop fussing me, stop fighting me, stop yelling.

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It's like 10,000 spoons when all you need is a knife. It's meeting the man of my dreams and then meeting his beautiful wife. And isn't it ironic? Don't you think?